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0: Regla número 9 para vivir un fin de semana loca suelta. 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
2: It's 9 p.m. on a fucking Friday. It's 9 p.m. on a fucking Friday. Get the fuck, fuck, get the fuck. 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

0: 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I'm not here for long. Catch me or I go Houdini.
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Ain't trying to complain, just don't wanna explain it.

Yeah, I'm dancing September, I know, I'm so happy, this song so makes me wanna scream, I'm so excited, I know the lyrics.

This place is out of control. It's a place where booties bump. It's a place where people stomp. This spot is hot and it's a magic thing. It doesn't matter if straight or gay. It doesn't matter if night or day.